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Oras sa buong Pilipinas, it's 9:19 a.m. in the sign. Good morning, good morning, good morning, good morning. Ohayo gozaimasu. What's up, what's up, what's up? Dream Kata. 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Streaming live, loud, and proud from Monday to Friday, 8 a.m. to 12 noon. Sending the biggest, brightest, and most hype chakra to our one and only Dream Cutters. Grabe, minasan, it's Thursday na. Alams na, kapag Thursday, sunod niyan ay Friday. Iunahin natin ang ating national politics and international drop in the tea is calling. Ombudsman on a hunt. Lifestyle checks are officially underway for over 100 government officials. Yikes! Mukhang may mga mapapa-explain sa lifestyle nila. Real check! Ghost projects exposed. DPWH flagged around 10 alleged ghost flood control projects in Bulacan and Davao Oriental. Ay naku, sana napunta ang pondo? Parang bula na lang ba to? Leptospirosis alert. San Lazaro Hospital emergency room and other DOH hospitals are getting super stretched due to surge in leptospirosis cases. Kaya ingat kayo sa Bahaminasan. Hindi aesthetic ang may sakit. Please lang. At mahal magkasakit. Global tragedies and winds over in Asia. Devastating floods in Nepal and Tibet have left nearly 100 dead with hundreds missing. Meanwhile, over in the US, Meta and various states just bagged a massive $16.7 billion settlement in a landmark teen safety case. Nako. Para sa showbiz balita naman, may character energy only Bea Alonzo updates. Shirley Kwan broke her silence, denying involvement in Bea's wedding cancellation prenup drama and claiming she felt villainized, while Chris Kahilig steps in as Bea's interim agent. Ang gulo ng plot twist, mas malala pa sa teleserye. Heartbreak loss naman, Sue Ramirez this morning, the painful passing of her mom, Chita, sharing that it's a grief that will never leave her heart, sending all the virtual hugs to Sue and of course, sa ating legend na si Dolly Parton. Ayan, na wala na po ang ating Jolene Queen na si Dolly Parton. Baby Joy, huge congrats to George Agapangan, who finally gave birth to her first child after a grueling 60 hours of labor. Talk about strong mama energy, you know that. Sports Zone, hustle and grind. US Open exit. Tennis ace Alex Yalin, Felix Auger, alias Sammy, had to bow out of the US Open mixed doubles. But major props still poured in as the tenement court honored our girl. Gilas Pilipinas and Aishad updates. Yumir Marshall is putting his WBC international title on the line against Huerta. Junmar Fajardo is low-key contemplating national team retirement after 13 years. And coach Tim Cone expects Kai Soto to cause major problems for Jordan and Duran in upcoming FIBA games. Let's get it! Weather vibes muna mga minasan. Para sa mga lalaka dyan, ito ang lagay ng panahon ngayon. Current vibe is currently at 29 degrees Celsius and cloudy, but with feels like temperature of 36 degrees Celsius because of humidity sitting at 76%. The wind and rain, we got a gentle wind speed of 6 mph coming from the southwest with a low 10% chance of rain right this minute. Today's outlook, expect a high of 31 degrees Celsius and low of 26 degrees Celsius today, but keep an umbrella handy since daytime precipitation chance hits 65% with scattered thunderstorms. And that's it, the tea for our morning spill besties. Thank you for locking it in here on Dream High 104.7 Dream Radio with your one and only Ate DJ Senpai. 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Your notifications on. Stay safe out there. Back on the music. It's 9:23 a.m. and we'll be back. See you later.

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Libra, September 24 to October 23. 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Para sa Capricorn, Aquarius, Pisces, Aries, Taurus, Gemini, Cancer, and Leo. Next up, the Buyan. 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

0: may mga taong handang tumulong nang hindi ka huhusgahan. 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

0: 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Philippine Standard Time, mga Dream Caras, alas 4:23 na maupay na adlaw haiyo nga tanan. Maupay na kulog haiyo mga ikasikwaray nun. Yes, Dream Caras, it's your Kuya Elmer for Dream Jams. Yan ang Throwback Thursday. O diba? Huwebes na kagad. Maraming excited dyan sa long weekend dahil sa Lunes, it's a holiday. It's National Heroes Day. Anyways, hanggang 7pm ang ating samahan pa rin dito sa ating programa na napapakinggan din over 99.9 Dream Radio in Ormoc City and ang ating live stream worldwide sa dreamradiotacloban.weebly.com. Yes, mga Dream Caras, I hope you're having a great time. And let me see. Yeah, okay. It's August 27, 2026. Ilang araw na lang matatapos na ang buwan ng Agosto. At tayo ay magsisay hello na sa Bermonts. O diba, malapit na Dream Caras. Kaya you are all excited for sure then. Anyways, sa next 3 hours, you'll be hearing your favorite hits of today. Aside from that, ang ating daily na mga segments dito sa ating programa, nandyan ang Dream Balita, Dream Buzz, Blast from the Past, at ang ating Today in History. Siyempre, di rin mawawala ang
1: Happy birthday
0: shoutouts natin. 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
0: Also to Nigel Kiminales, Lori Lynn, Juliet SV, at saka si J. Cayo Manatad. Uy, kababata ko to. Happy, happy birthday sa inyong lahat! 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Happy birthday! And napagreet gihapon hira Matthew Ferreras nganhi Jim of Marabut Samar. Happy listening. Thank you so much for keeping me company ngayong Huwebes. Alright, alas 4:25 na. Dream Caras, magbalik natin niyan on Today in History and Blast from the Past. Kaya ha mga biyahe na yan na, because it's rush hour time or mga excited na mag biometrics pag time out ha office or magkagawas na eskwelahan, enjoy muna the music in the background of Dream Jam.

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Sikat. Wow. Bruno Mars coming to the Philippines, particularly sa Philippine Arena in Bulacan for a concert next year. Abangan mamaya sa Dream Buzz ang mga detalye. Okay, Dream Cutters, narito na ang ating Today in History and Blast from the Past. Alas 4:49 again, that's our Philippine Standard Time. August 27 sa Philippine History. Sa taong 1780, the Economic Society of the Friends of the Country was organized to promote the planting of some agricultural crops. Okay? Mm-hmm. So far, yun lang ang posted event in Philippine history today. Now you know. Minsan sa isang araw sa history, ang dami na minsan isa lang, minsan nga wala eh. Pero so far, no, di pa tayo na zero sa isang araw eh. At least one meron, di ba? Blast from the Past featured song today. We are turning the clock balik sa late 2000s. Yan, mula sa isang band that gave pop, punk, and alternative rock a whole new attitude. Fronted by the powerhouse vocals of Hayley Williams. Of course, it's Paramore with a song about the consequences of letting your heart take the lead. Released sa taong 2007 as part sa kanilang breakthrough album Riot. It became one of the band's signature tracks. Alright, and let's hear it. Okay, Dream Cutters? Blast from the Past featured song for today, because this week we are featuring the voices of women rock alternative. Wow! Paramore for today. This one's That's What You Get.

President Marcos Jr. extends condolences to Nepal after flash floods. Ipinaabot ni President Bongbong Marcos ang pakikidalamhati ng Pilipinas sa mga naapektuhan ng flash floods sa Nepal-Tibet border. Yan nga. Sa kanyang official statement, the Philippine extends its deepest condolences to our friends in Nepal and to all those affected by the deadly flash flood yesterday. Our deepest sympathies go out to those who lost their family, loved ones, and friends. Please accept our most heartfelt prayers for strength in this difficult time. Pero grabe, no? Kung napanood nyo yung mga videos nung rumaragasang baha, grabe, nakakatakot. Parang pang movie talaga siya, di ba? 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Yung mga pang end of the world na mga movies. Kaya tuloy na nag-overthink tayo ngayon, di ba? Sa mga, you know, kakaunting mga pagyanig and something like that. Dahil yung mga napanood natin comes into reality few years after. Simba ko. Okay, so there you go. Let's offer prayers po sa ating mga brothers and sisters in Nepal-Tibet border.

yeah, there you go. It's Zane with Pillow Talk. And on top of that, you also heard Kendrick Lamar and SZA with Luther, 5:52 Philippine Standard Time. And also, I would like to do some shout out sa ating dream partners, sa ating mga advertisers. As always, maraming maraming thank you sa mga taga CTX Pest Control Services for our monthly maintenance and pest control here sa Prime Media Services, especially yes, Dream Radio and B107.9. CTX Pest Control Services, maasahan yan. And also, shout out na rin sa mga taga Jepoy's Grill and Restaurant. Hello to Ma'am Jessamy Baranda and to all the staff and personnel sa social media manager na si Russell, Jepoy's Grill and Restaurant. You got it right there. Proudly serving Pinoy dishes. Okay, see you there. And also, Dreamcatters, wow, wow, wow, 2 days to go na lang. Ngayong Sabado na ang Leyte Love Music Festival, August 29, Saturday, 4 p.m. to 9 p.m. featuring Earl Agustin, Peter Karma, Led John. Also, we got Ira Mayari, Isabel East 4, Francesca Empino, and Crack Thy Sound. Tickets on sale now. General admission at 700 pesos. VIP pass 1,200. SVIP 1,700. And SSVIP at 2,250. So get your tickets now. 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Right, Dream Cutters, see you there. 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Shout out then to Trisha, Rex Caspe Basho, and Hubert Basho on the road right now. To Mark Mercado Sosaya of 3M Entertainment, good luck sa concert ngayong Saturday. Ayan, Dream Cutters, sa mga voters natin, good day sa inyo. Thank you so much. And we're gonna count your votes para bukas na po ang Dream 20 Weekly Top 20 Countdown. Sino kaya mamamayagpag bilang number one song of the week? Yun pa rin ba ang Ulala Baby by Baby Dolls on its fourth week? Or magbabalik si June Sisa with Pagmasaya Nako? Or may bago tayong number one song? Abangan ninyo 4 p.m. bukas dito lamang sa Dream Radio. Alas 5:54 na, third and final hour stretch coming up on Dream Jams.

you don't have to worry like you did before. I will tell you the truth, all you need is my love and my things to adore. To your eyes and spirit lets you to see all the beautiful places and things that I

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Alas 6:53 na mga Dream Caras. Good evening, and yeah, that's Hey That I Made You Love Me from Ariana Grande, and back to back with Lainey's Super Far. So far, we have come to the end of the show for today. 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So, you better stay tuned. And pwede pa rin po makahabol ang inyong mga votes, Dream Caras, nationwide, international. 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Time is up for me to say goodbye for today. And yeah, tuloy pa rin ang music natin hanggang 9 p.m. on air for Dream Express. 24/7 then online Mellow Dream at 9 p.m. Thank you very much for staying with me ngayong Throwback Thursday. Bukas po muli sa ating programa. This has been Kuya Elmer saying thank you and leaving you with Justin Bieber. This one's Yukon. Bye. God bless you all. Ingat, stream kada.

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Spent 24 hours, you could've bought me flowers. You know I ain't been happy, maybe call me in an hour. 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